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His life was planned from his first day on this rock. The place he calls home grows a very different

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1: You've got one life to live. Why not give it all that you can?

with the ocean. When a giant wave comes pounding down on you, you think it's gonna crush you, but when it breaks, it comes down and sends you crashing to the sand. That's when you get up and laugh. That's the kind of laugh that makes you know you're alive.

bet nobody ever had to remind them that they were alive. Every day they killed for food, every day they starved, they froze to death, but I swear to God, I'm sure they laughed a lot better than most people.